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1: We call this the act of mating, but there are several other very important differences between human beings and animals that you should know about.

0: significativo y ahora son muchos, mucho más grandes en este segundo periodo.
1: Esther, el presidente Trump, antes de ser presidente, era un empresario, un hombre de negocios en el sector inmobiliario, un empresario exitoso en muchos fondos de inversión que manejaba. ¿El hecho de ganarse $1,000,000,000 siendo presidente tiene algún impedimento ético o legal?
2: President Trump was already a very successful businessman before he got into the presidency. But does him gaining $1 billion, does it present some sort of ethical impediment or ethical or legal impediment?
3: President Trump was a successful businessman in real estate, in casinos, hotels, golf courses, condominium buildings. His successful business empire was in real estate. In his first term, his real estate empire presented serious conflicts of interest with his official duties. But now in his second term in office, we see that President Trump is making enormous amounts of money in completely different industry sectors. For example, he has made $1 billion or more in cryptocurrency, even though only 5 years ago he described cryptocurrency as a scam. He is making money in social media and now wants to go into nuclear fusion. All of these are areas of the business that are very much impacted by the decisions he makes in the presidency, and they present a very serious conflict of interest.
0: Nos dice que el presidente de los Estados Unidos, Donald Trump, antes de ser mandatario, por supuesto que era un hombre de negocios muy exitoso, pero en el ámbito de los bienes raíces, entonces era 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
4: Con las elecciones de medio término, Esther, ¿podríamos ver al Congreso, eventualmente si llegaran más demócratas, citando al presidente o investigándolo con este tema?
2: With the midterm elections that are coming up, do you think that we could see the Congress maybe ordering a subpoena or investigating the president on this issue?
3: Well, we'll see. First of all, who has control of Congress next year? Surely the Democrats, if they get control of one of the two houses of Congress, will demand more information about the president's financial conflicts of interest. Although I should emphasize that we do not have a federal statute that prohibits presidential conflicts of interest. We should have passed such a statute in 2021 after President Trump left office. And I urge that we pass a statute that would prohibit financial conflicts of interest for the president, vice president, and members of Congress. But there was opposition in both political parties, including the former Speaker of the House of Representatives, Nancy Pelosi, who did not want to prohibit members of Congress from trading in stocks while in office. So this is a serious problem, and we need to persuade both political parties to be committed to solving it with legislation that bans conflicts of interest for high-ranking elected officials.
0: Pues lo que nos dice es que no hay leyes en los Estados Unidos que prohíba este conflicto de interés. Nos dice que se quiso presentar en el Congreso de los Estados Unidos, pero no ha habido un compromiso de ambos